people. I got people on the people, people dancing on the people with the people on the people, smoking CO2. See me, see you dancing on the people. Climb up on the booth, hanging from the people on the people. My head is the roof, dancing on the ceiling on the people. I got people on the people, dancing on the people. I got.

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'Cause everybody's gonna need somebody.

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Working is your motto, dreaming with a lot though. So you finally get out of the tiny, tiny condo. Lot of bills, gotta pay and make it pronto. Caught up on the grind, but see what happened to the fun.